shouting let him in anyway. Hey, it's Trey in the PVT studios just after 8 o'clock. Hope your day's been nothing short of super. Let's make it even better. You could register right now and maybe even win for some tickets to all kinds of things, including Virginia Tech football, tickets for all remaining home games. Also, win a weekend at the Martinsville Speedway. We've got rodeo tickets and Jackson Dean tickets. Check

Brooks and Dunn, She Used to Be Mine. Well, Lainey Wilson is earning praise for what she did behind the scenes to help out her tour opener, Caitlin Buds. Caitlin says Lainey Wilson paid for equipment for her band that was needed for the arena tour, and even went as far as sharing members of her own crew, including sound and lighting staff. Caitlin Buds says Lainey Wilson wasn't looking for any sort of recognition. She was just helping another artist succeed. Caitlin Buds says Lainey Wilson proved that even the biggest stars don't just lift up the crowds, they lift each other up as well. This story just goes to show that Lainey Wilson hasn't forgotten what it's like to be a newcomer trying to catch a break in country music. By helping Caitlin Buds behind the scenes, it just goes to show she's got a heart just as big as her career, trying to reach back and help out the next person in line. Here is the latest from Lainey Wilson. It's called Phone, Keys, Wallet. It's on B99.9.

on Alabama and Southern Star. Now, coming up tomorrow morning is your last chance this week to win with the B99.9 Impossible Question. I'm going to give you a warm-up question here in just a few. Now, get ready. Got to be able to pull this off tomorrow. Here's Dustin Lance, Stars Like and Benny, B99.9.

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Mama knows the highway. Yeah, she knows a lot more than you think. But then again, if you're a parent, you know how it goes. Here's Toby Keith. Should have been a cowboy on B93.

0: just wants to be by you. Billy Currington, don't it make you want another 50 minutes of country? We'll do that for you. I'll make it happen for you next. We'll do another round of 50 minutes of continuous country. On the other side, we'll kick things off with Gabby Barrett up next. I got to get you set up for Garage Pass. But before I do that, I would like to get you warmed up for tomorrow morning's Impossible Question with Craig and Company. All right, let's see what you got. Let's see what you got. I'd rather find out now than at 7:15 in the morning when the answer counts. All right, 27% of people say this is the most annoying sound. What do you think it is? What's the most annoying sound? No, it's not nails going down a chalkboard. And that's old news, but it's still terrible to listen to. Answer is a vacuum. A vacuum. I can totally see that. I try to avoid cleaning just so I don't have to hear it.
1: Last week, Brad Keselowski said he would be parting ways with RFK Racing. And now this week, Brad Keselowski speaks about it for the first time publicly. For PRN's Garage Pass, this is Andrew Curlin.
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0: shocked the NASCAR world by announcing he would be parting ways from RFK Racing as a driver and an owner this past weekend in Las Vegas. Keselowski spoke about it publicly for the first time. Here's what Brad had to say.
1: There's a lot I can't talk about this time. It's got to play out. You know, it's been a hell of a ride. I've enjoyed everything I've got to do with RFK. And, you know, my career's not over by any means. There's a lot of things to still work out. I can't really go into details of how we got where we are, at least not at this time, until a little more thing, a few more things kind of develop. Had a pretty good idea that this was, you know, in the works for the last few months. Had a few people reach out before then. And, you know, I'm just kind of gathering all the opportunities, see what makes sense, and then we'll make a decision in the next, you know, couple months or so. So that's kind of the lowdown. Obviously, I can't talk too much about all things RFK, but appreciate the interest. It's been, you know, an interesting week, to say the least, you know, full of highs and lows. I've been pleasantly surprised by the different fan reactions and media attention this has garnered. I did not expect that, but I appreciate it, and we'll see where it goes.
0: With a lot of unknowns as to where Brad Keselowski will be going next, he was asked if he was worried about his future in the sport.
1: Well, you know, any athlete should be worried about their future in a sport that, you know, has churned. I wouldn't say I'm not worried, but I'm, you know, I like some of the things that have been thrown at me, and I'm, you know, waiting on a few more things to be thrown at me, and I think I'm going to be okay.
0: It will be interesting to see where Brad Keselowski lands in 2027. For PRN's Garage Pass, this is Andrew Kurland.
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0: 99.9 Southern Virginia's Country Station. Welcome to the 9 o'clock hour. It's Trey here inside the PVT studios. Well, there was a carpenter in Nova Scotia that recently found he was doing a renovation in a house, and he found a wallet beneath the floorboard of the house that it was 51 years old. It contained a driver's license, a high school student ID, a birth certificate, and a ticket to a 1975 performance of Hamlet, and one single dollar bill. He later used social media to track it down to the 68-year-old owner of the wallet and returned it to him. Absolutely, but 1975 performance of Hamlet and all those other goodies inside. I bet that 68-year-old person was glad to see it. I bet he thought he'd never see that again.
1: I don't know how I'll get her off my mind, but give me time.

Wallin, Post Malone, I Ain't Coming Back. NASCAR here on B99.9. Back this weekend, Cup Series at Charlotte Motor Speedway. You're going to find it right here. Listen around 2 o'clock on Sunday for the Bank of America 400.

99.9 Faith Hill and Tim McGraw, just to hear you say that you love me. Well, NASCAR is headed to our hometown track at the Martinsville Speedway later on this month, and B99.9 has your chance to win. 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Now, that's tickets for the truck race, the O'Reilly Auto Parts Series race, and also the Cup Series races at the Martinsville Speedway. Don't miss out the whole weekend for you.

Southern Virginia's country station. Don't ask him twice. He's told you once. He's not going to tell you again, Colin Gray. That's the story. He's sticking to it. Rolling through 30 minutes of continuous country just for you. Here's Thomas Redd. Give me some of that.

threaten me with a good time, Patty. Coming up tomorrow at 12 noon, we do the Patriot Patrol Daily, powered by Angie McGee and the Franklin County Home Team. No matter what's going on in the world, it's always nice to salute the flag with the Pledge of Allegiance and the National Anthem. Just after that, kick off the Country Cafe with Robin James. Some of the best country from the 80s and 90s. Robin serves up some of the greatest hits. You're going to find it right here on B99.9, plus the story behind one of the songs during the Country Cafe tomorrow here on

south of Sanity. Hey, what's going on? It's Trey here inside the PVT studios. Coming up, we're going to say hey to a couple of B99.9ers listening to B99.9 Nights. We do appreciate it. Right now, it's Clay Walker, only on those

ask about you. Let's say hey to a couple of B99ers listening to us tonight, keeping us company. We're all one big family. And that does include Kathy and her husband, Richard, who, by the way, Richard shows his Chevelle over there at the Bassett Highway 57 cruising and wanted to say hey to us. Say they always have a great time going out there to Bassett and showing with the Bassett Highway 57 cruising. So be looking for Kathy and Richard next time you're there. Also, I want to say hey to Stephanie Swisegood and her grandpa. And she says he just goes by Grandpa Hicks. So thank y'all so much for saying hey to us. We do appreciate your time and listening to B99.9. Here's Zach John King. Get to drinkin'.

Tillis, When You Walk in the Room. Oh, Toby Keith before that, and How Do You Like Me Now? 30 minutes of continuous country rolls on. Here's Kane Brown. I can feel it.

Husband comes in, he says, "Wife, turn down the radio, turn off the TV, listen to me. Let me tell you about my day." And she sits down and she listens, and he begins to speak.

0: KT Osland and Hold Me. Back to 1988. Love that song. I promise you, I did not put it in here this time. I might have been guilty of the other times, but whoever treated me and you to that song, thank you so much. Loving the music here. Loving this programming you're doing here at B99.9. That's a great song. Enjoy it. Love those legends as well. As today's new music, here's one from Luke Combs. It's called Better Together on B99.9.
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0: told you the story earlier about the carpenter who was renovating a home and found a wallet that was lost 51 years ago. What did you find in your grandpa's home?
1: So last year when my grandpa passed away, the house became mine. And, you know, we're cleaning out everything. We found up in the ceiling, we found a pair of underwear.
0: So no money, no good stuff.
1: Whitey tidies, to be exact. And I said, I was just like, what was going through his head when he put this up here? Was he saving it for a rainy day? I don't know. Sometimes

Travis Tritt, 10 feet tall and bulletproof. Good to hear from Matt Stale before that and Prayed for You. Rolling through 30 minutes of continuous country. Here's Brooks and Dunn and Neon Moon.

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'Cause she's a gold digger with a quick trigger. A cast iron skillet swinging.

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1: ABC News, I'm Sherry. Preston, Florida, Alabama, Mississippi, all preparing for a very late first hurricane of the season. Isaias expected to make landfall tomorrow into Saturday. President Trump back in Texas, campaigning for Senate candidate Ken Paxton again. His rally in San Antonio last night, though, was interrupted several times by hecklers and protesters. Krista Pike, who survived two shots of a lethal drug meant to execute her in Tennessee's death chamber, is awake and talking as her attorneys ask that her sentence be commuted to life in prison. Here's ABC's Faith Abube.
2: There could be another order that's issued to execute her, and that is something that would have to come from the Tennessee Supreme Court. So it seems like this is going to have to go through the court system before we figure out what's next. But again, all executions in the state of Tennessee have now been halted for the rest of the year pending this review. And so this may just be the beginning.
1: The FBI says it stopped a terror attack by a teenager who intended to shoot up the Mall of America. This is ABC News.
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5: Here's your forecast for Rocky Mount, Martinsville, and Smith Mountain Lake. Nice and sunny today with high temperatures in the lower 80s, wind gusts around 20 miles per hour. Becoming partly cloudy tonight with lows in the mid-50s. A mostly sunny day on Friday. It'll be cooler with highs in the mid-70s. Mostly cloudy for Friday night. Lows going down to the mid-50s. On Saturday, mostly cloudy. We'll stay rain-free during the day. Highs in the lower 70s. Rain will come into the picture Saturday night and Sunday with lows in the upper 50s and daytime highs in the upper 60s. I'm Johnny Cottle on Southern Virginia's Country Station,

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1: She was storming through the house that day, and I could tell she was leaving. And I thought, oh, she'll be back, till she turned around and pointed at the wall and said,

0: Well, George Strait for you this morning at Give It Away, Southern Virginia's country station, B99.9 Morning. It's Craig. It is a, let me get this right, Friday Eve. I almost called it a Thursday. Big deal, get after me if I do that. It's a Friday Eve here in Southern Virginia, and time for some things that you need to know. So this is interesting, because I used to collect comics back in the day. Had a bunch of them. I ended up selling most all of them, but at one point I was collecting the comic books. The Mary Sue reports that a copy of Captain America Comics number 1 recently sold for $716,750 after spending 80 years in a cardboard box, graded a 9.0 by CGC. That's a very good rating. It sold at Heritage Auctions Comic Book Signature Auction in Dallas. The issue introduced Captain America. Bucky Barnes and the Red Skull came from a private collection. $716,750,000. Wow. This morning as well, USA Today reports Hershey has added a disclaimer to the Reese's Peanut Butter Pumpkins. Disclaimer reads, carving not on actual product. It appears beneath an image of a pumpkin-shaped candy with a carved face. The update came after a Florida lawsuit alleged that images on Reese's packagings misled buyers because the candies lacked the pictured decorative details. So folks were apparently thinking that you opened up the Hershey pumpkins and it should be carved like a jack-o'-lantern. I mean, come on, people. Goodness gracious. Finally, this morning, I'm going to add this in here because it's, well, it's interesting and I think it's a good thing. And, it has to do with NASCAR. So Yahoo Entertainment says breast cancer survivors, drivers, and local officials recently painted Charlotte Motor Speedway's pit wall pink for Breast Cancer Awareness Month. Organizers also packed care packages for people currently battling breast cancer. The pink wall will be featured on Friday night during the Craftsman Truck Series event, followed by the O'Reilly Auto and Cup Series races Saturday and Sunday. So if you see that's why that's there this weekend with the race coverage. So there you go. Things you need to know. Stick around. We've still got local and state news upcoming. Music from Carrie Underwood and Chris Stapleton on the way next.
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Chris Stapleton, you should probably leave Southern Virginia's country station, B99.9. No, don't go nowhere. Just hang on. We got local and state news within minutes. Here's Destin Lynch. This is Easy to Love.

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1: Good morning. I'm Craig Richards with local and state news on B99.9. A planned school-based health center in Martinsville is facing a delay. Officials say construction bids for the Albert Harris Elementary project came in roughly $400,000 over budget. The center would provide medical, dental, vision, and behavioral health services for students and staff. School leaders are now exploring alternatives, including the possibility of a modular facility to keep the project moving forward. Students from across Virginia and North Carolina gathered at Magna Vista High School for the inaugural Southern Virginia Showdown Robotics Competition. Nearly 20 teams competed in the event, showcasing engineering, programming, and teamwork skills. Organizers say the competition brought visitors to Henry County while highlighting STEM education opportunities for local students. A new campaign is focusing on maternal health care challenges in Henry and Patrick counties. The Virginia Interfaith Center for Public Policy is promoting awareness of midwives and collaborative maternity care options in rural communities. The effort comes as many local families still travel outside the area for childbirth services, with organizers emphasizing education and access to available resources. Two Franklin County organizations are encouraging residents to keep discussions civil as debate continues over potential data center projects. The Franklin County Republican Committee and Proud Patriots of Smith Mountain Lake say public conversations have become increasingly heated. They're urging residents to focus on facts, stay involved in the process, and respect differing viewpoints. Finally this morning, a federal lawsuit challenging Virginia's new hemp regulations has been dropped. Several hemp businesses had sought to block restrictions limiting THC content in hemp-derived products sold in the Commonwealth. Although the federal case has been dismissed, attorneys involved say future legal challenges in state court remain a possibility. That's local and state news. I'm Craig Richards for B99.9.
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1: Here's your forecast for Rocky Mount, Martinsville, and Smith Mountain Lake. Nice and sunny today with high temperatures in the lower 80s, wind gusts around 20 miles per hour. Becoming partly cloudy tonight with lows in the mid-50s. A mostly sunny day on Friday. It'll be cooler with highs in the mid-70s. Mostly cloudy for Friday night. Lows going down to the mid-50s. On Saturday, mostly cloudy. We'll stay rain-free during the day. Highs in the lower 70s. Rain will come into the picture Saturday night and Sunday with lows in the upper 50s and daytime highs in the upper 60s. I'm Johnny Cottle on Southern Virginia's Country Station.

Cold went down. She had me at Heads, Carolina, Southern Virginia's country station, B99.9 Morning. It's Craig. We've got all kinds of things you can register to win. We'll run the list down for you in just a couple of minutes, but it's a bunch of stuff. Here's Aaron Tippin. Wouldn't have it any other way. Southern Virginia's country station,

0: Josh Ross is the name. It's called Single Again, Southern Virginia's country station, B99.9 Morning. It's Craig here at the PPT Studios. So we've got all kinds of stuff that we're giving away. We've got we got concert tickets. We've got race tickets. We've got Virginia Tech tickets. So in case you had not heard, we are, of course, the football home for the Hokies here on B99.9. And Virginia Tech does have three home games remaining in the 2026 season. They're 4-1. Now, this weekend, they're at Cal, although they're on Left Coast USA. But there are three games remaining at home. They've got a game with Georgia Tech coming up. That's next weekend. They've also got a game coming up, I believe, with Stanford, and then ending the season at home with UVA. So those are the remaining home games for Virginia Tech. If you'd like to score tickets for all the remaining home games to go see your beloved Hokies play, you can register now for tickets. You can text in for a chance to win. Text the keyword Hokies, H-O-K-I-E-S, Hokies, to 276-629-9999 for your shot at a pair of tickets. On our website, we've got all kinds of other stuff you can register for. 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All right? That race weekend is the end of this month into the 1st of November. So it's October 30th, 31st, November 1st at Martinsville Speedway. All right? Race weekend, Truck Series, O'Reilly Auto Parts Series, Cup Series in action. 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And we've got Jackson Dean tickets. He's got a show coming up October 29th at the Harvester. So all kinds of things that you can register to win on our website. 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Be caller 9 when it does. We'll set you up with some rodeo tickets coming up from B99.9.
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Cody Johnson, Till You Can't, Southern Virginia's country station, B99.9 Morning. It's Craig sneaking up on 7. We're sneaky because we don't want to scare it away. Got an ABC News update for you within minutes. Impossible question, quarter after 7.

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2: ABC News, I'm Sherry Preston. America bookended by hurricanes. ABC Sophie Flay says the first hurricane of the Atlantic season is headed for landfall along the Gulf Coast tomorrow night.
3: Isaias is the first hurricane of the Atlantic season, tying a 121-year-old record for the latest forming first Atlantic hurricane of the season. Meanwhile, in the west, Hurricane Rachel is churning in the Pacific. Southern California could see heavy surf and potential flooding this weekend.
2: A Tennessee judge ordering evidence preserved in the case of Krista Pike, the convicted killer who survived two shots of execution drugs in Tennessee. Randy Spivey's her lawyer.
4: On Monday night, it was our understanding that Krista was brain dead and that life support would be removed the next day. But on Tuesday, to the shock of everyone, including me, including her team, and including the medical team, Krista woke up and began talking.
2: Apparently asking where she was, he says she is confused and now angry. This is ABC News.
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2: Here's your forecast for Rocky Mount, Martinsville, and Smith Mountain Lake. Nice and sunny today with high temperatures in the lower 80s, wind gusts around 20 miles per hour, becoming partly cloudy tonight with lows in the mid-50s. A mostly sunny day on Friday. It'll be cooler with highs in the mid-70s. Mostly cloudy for Friday night, lows going down to the mid-50s. On Saturday, mostly cloudy. We'll stay rain-free during the day, highs in the lower 70s. Rain will come into the picture Saturday night and Sunday with lows in the upper 50s and daytime highs in the upper 60s. I'm Johnny Cottle on Southern Virginia's Country Station.

0: B99.9, Southern Virginia's country station. That's Maddie and Tay. Die from a broken heart. Please don't. Please don't do that. No. Stay with us.
1: Yes.
0: It'll be okay. It ain't that bad. As Mama would say, there's other fish in the sea.
1: Exactly.
0: Good morning. It's Craig Richards at Big D.
1: In the house.
0: In the H-O-W-S-E.
1: Yes, sir.
0: It is, what day is it?
1: Friday Eve.
0: Thank you. That was a test.
1: Yes.
0: You passed.
1: I passed?
0: You passed.
1: All right.
0: Yes, with flying colors.
1: That's a plus.
0: We got all kinds of stuff going on. We got tons of stuff to give away. We've got tickets for the rodeo at Wind Vineyards.
1: Okay.
0: Smith Mountain Lake. Mm-hmm. We'll be giving away today. So listen for your chance to be calling number 9 when the ticket window opens, and we'll set you up with some tickets for the rodeo.
1: Yes.
0: We've also got Virginia Tech football tickets to the remaining home games. There are 3 of them.
1: Okay.
0: So there's a game with Georgia Tech, there's a game with Stanford, and there's a game with UVA.
1: With who?
0: With UVA.
1: Okay, I'll just check.
0: With the Hoos.
1: Okay.
0: Who? closing out the season there at Lane Stadium in Blacksburg. So we've got, you can win a pair of tickets to all 3 of the remaining home games.
1: That's great.
0: All you got to do for a chance at that is to text in the keyword Hokies, H-O-K-I-E-S, Hokies. Text that in to 276-629-9999. Every time I say that, I think of, I was up there for a lot of games.
1: Right.
0: In you know, both Castle Coliseum for basketball and,
1: yes,
0: and Lane Stadium for football.
1: Yeah.
0: H-O-K-I-E-S, Hokies.
1: And there you go.
0: I'm not even a Hokie fan,
1: exactly.
0: and that gets stuck in my head.
1: Yeah.
0: So we've got tickets for that. You can text in for a chance to win. We've also got Win the Weekend at Martinsville.
1: Yes, coming up.
0: Yeah. We've got tickets for the truck, the O'Reilly Auto Parts Series, and the Cup Series.
1: Yes.
0: So you can win the weekend. Go to our website to register for that. We've got tickets for Wind Vineyards you can register for online. We'll give them away live on the air later this morning. But you can also register for some tickets online. They're at the website. And we've got Jackson Dean tickets.
1: Okay.
0: So there's a lot of stuff.
1: It is a lot of stuff.
0: So if you're thinking, Craig, I'm confused, and there was a lot you just threw at me, just go to the website, B99.fm.com, click where it says contests, and you'll see all the stuff.
1: Sure.
0: Other than the Hokies, you got to text in for a chance.
1: You got to text in for that.
0: Yes. So there we go.
1: There you go.
0: There's that.
1: Okay.
0: I'm tired now. I need a nap. That's a lot. I mean, we got a lot. There's a lot going on.
1: A lot going on.
0: It's getting to be that time.
1: Yeah, that's a great time of year.
0: Where things are busy. I mean, we're in the midst of wrapping up racing.
1: Yep.
0: Big race weekend at Martinsville. We've got football, high school football, college football. The NFL's getting in swing.
1: Yes. Speaking of, you're going to be out at Bassett, right?
0: Yeah.
1: Yeah.
0: Yeah, that's going to be our game of the week. Is going to be GW is headed to Bassett.
1: Man.
0: So that should be a big game.
1: Yes.
0: Big game for Bassett. Bassett is at 4-2 on the season. Mm-hmm. So we'll see how that one shakes out. GW, typically tough.
1: Yeah.
0: And I believe they have been rolling once again this season, as they typically do. So we'll see how that shakes out. But we'll have the pregame beginning for this Connect Health and Wellness High School Football Game of the Week and the PBT Express pregame show.
1: Yes.
0: That starts Friday at 6:45.
1: All right.
0: We'll have that for you here on B99.9 after a week off. I mean, you know. Well, we had Hokie football.
1: Yes.
0: That's one of those things where you have to make the choice.
1: Yeah.
0: And the Hokies were undefeated.
1: Yeah, missed it by that much.
0: I know. There are a lot of folks that would say they should still be undefeated.
1: Right.
0: It's just one of those things when the field goal goes that high, and it's, you know, they have to make a judgment call.
1: Sure.
0: So anyway, that was a heartbreaker there.

0: bus for Virginia Tech. But, you know, they're out at Left Coast USA this weekend. Cal. Yeah.
1: Man, that's a long way to go.
0: That is. So they got that game coming up. So we'll see if they can right the ship and continue the winning ways.
1: Yeah.
0: So we'll have that for you as well this Saturday here on B99.9 because we are your home for Hokie football.
1: That's right.
0: So 17 out of 7. Big D.
1: Yes.
0: Are you ready?
1: Uh-huh.
0: Impossible question.
1: There's
0: time.
1: The music.
0: Yes. It's there.
1: All right.
0: I found it.
1: You found it, Chris.
0: Now if I can find a question, let's see what we got. That ain't today. What in the world? There we go.
1: Okay.
0: No, we don't. Yes, we do.
1: Oh, we got.
0: All right. I thought it said Tuesday. No, today's not Tuesday. Today's Thursday.
1: Yes.
0: I mean, the right first letter, but the rest of them were wrong.
1: The rest of them were wrong, yeah.
0: So let's see what we got here for your impossible question today.
1: All right.
0: Oh, this would be a pretty good one.
1: Okay.
0: I like that. If I think about it ahead of time, I like to screen them.
1: Yes.
0: Because sometimes they suck. and I don't want to give you a bad question or a confusing question.
1: I got you.
0: But this morning's question's okay.
1: Okay.
0: And some mornings I forget to pre-screen them, and it's time to do the impossible question, and then I pull the question up, and then I'm stuck with it.
1: I see.
0: I don't like that either. I don't like to be stuck with it.
1: No, don't like to be stuck.
0: No, that's I don't right. like to be stuck. Yeah. So, this one has to do with sleep.
1: Sleep. Okay.
0: And why you're not getting it.
1: Ah.
0: The average person loses over 100 hours of sleep a year. Because of this. What is it?
1: Your football team missing field goals.
0: No. That's not it. I don't think that.
1: Oh, okay.
0: No, that's not it.
1: Okay, good.
0: No. That's a great guess, though.
1: Yes, thank you.
0: For you, Pokey fan. And I'm sure a lot have lost some sleep over that, because that was all over everything.
1: It was, man.
0: The average person loses over 100 hours of sleep a year because of this. What is it? That's your impossible question. If you think you know the answer this morning, I want you to call me or I want you to text me.
1: Yes.
0: Either one, I don't care.
1: Yeah, either way works.
0: Get to getting.
1: Yeah.
0: 276-629-9999. Call or text. 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The average person loses over 100 hours of sleep a year because of this. What is it? If you think you know the answer, holla. The impossible question powered by McKinney Heating and Air on B99.9.
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1: Yes.
0: Did you grow up on turnip greens?
1: I really did, yes.
0: I did too. Mustard greens, turnip greens.
1: Yeah.
0: We never really
1: collards.
0: Had...
1: collards.
0: Yeah, yeah. Now, I didn't have collards till I was a little older.
1: Oh, yeah.
0: We always... It was turnip greens or mustard greens.
1: I guess.
0: I mean, not even spinach. No. Unless it was, you know, off-season and in the can.
1: In the can, yeah.
0: But it was always, you know, wow, Dad always had mustard greens, and we'd have turnip greens.
1: Yeah, field full of turnips. Yeah.
0: Oh, yeah.
1: Yeah.
0: Mm, man. That's right. I tell you what, I can take a turnip and have me a snack.
1: Yes.
0: Yes. And that's how you know you country.
1: Yeah.
0: Is you can get your turnip, peel that thing, and have a snack.
1: And just, yes.
0: I'll go into the store. It's a little country store up next to where I live. Smith's Grocery and Hardware.
1: Gotcha.
0: And I'll roll in there, and they'll have a little tub there of some turnips. And I'll grab me two or three of them, and every time I go through and get them, man, I can't hardly wait to get home.
1: I hear you.
0: Yes.
1: Yeah.
0: That's right there. Tell you what.
1: Yeah, just a smidge of salt, you know.
0: Oh, a little dash.
1: Yeah.
0: A little dash. That's how you know your country.
1: That's how you know your country.
0: Man.
1: Country is a turnip green.
0: Yes. It is 727. Big D and Mr. Richards. It is time.

0: Big Date.
1: Yes.
0: Impossible question.
1: Gotcha.
0: So the question this morning has to do with things that make you not sleep.
1: Okay.
0: The average person loses over 100 hours of sleep a year because of this. What do you think it is? If you think you know, we're looking for your texts, looking for your phone calls. Either way, we good with it.
1: Yeah.
0: 276-629-9999. 888-517-B999. What do you think it is?
2: Good morning. Is it because of your dog?
0: Your dog. What is old Sparky doing to keep you up?
2: Up and down.
0: That is a great guess, but no, it's not the dog. But a great guess. Try me again.
2: Thank you.
0: Thank you. Morning, B99.9.
2: Social media.
0: Social media. Are you doom scrolling? Is that what keeps you up at night? That is a great guess, but no, it's not social media. Thank you. Try us again. So it's not the dog.
1: No.
0: Or it's not a cat either.
1: It
0: has nothing to do with pets.
1: I see.
0: Nor does it have anything to do with the social media or doom scrolling. So let's see. Let's check the text line here. By the way, happy birthday, Amy Miller. Is 18 years old today. Goes to Bassett High School.
1: Oh, wow.
0: So happy birthday from mom and grandma.
1: Cool.
0: So Susan texted that in this morning. So happy birthday, Amy.
1: Yes, happy birthday.
0: Donald texting in electronic devices. Great guess, but no, not electronic devices. Tries again. Here's one that we got coming up, Big D. Time change.
1: Yes.
0: John Dunn texted that one in. Time change. Great guess. That's coming up end of the month, or actually first of next month.
1: Yeah.
0: Yeah, it's going to be race day at Martinsville.
1: Race day.
0: It's the time change.
1: Why are they doing it that
0: way? I don't know. Yeah. I don't know. Just make things more complicated, I guess.
1: Exactly.
0: That is a great guess, Mr. John, but not what we're looking for. Melissa, I'm not going to say your last name, from the 540. Husband's loud snoring.
1: Yes.
0: Oh, come on. I bet he doesn't hear it at all.
1: Exactly.
0: That's the way that works. Abby from the 540. Football. Great guess, but no, not football. Try us again. Cell phone playing games or social media. Bonnie from the 276. Great guess, but no. Not the one we're looking for. Drinking too many adult beverages and having to wake up to go to the bathroom. Jason. That is a great guess, Jason.
1: That sounds like experience. There it is.
0: And yet, just remember that should not aggravate you so much, because at least you woke up.
1: You're right.
0: It's when you don't wake up that it's a problem.
1: Exactly, yes.
0: And that somebody else will be nudging you or smacking you or kicking you.
1: Definitely.
0: And probably some words involved there, too.
1: Yes.
0: Getting up early to try to answer the impossible question. Derek, what in the world? The 336. No, that's not it. Andrew for the 276. Financial matters. Great guess, but not the one we're looking for. Thinking about work for the 276. Great guess. Let me see. What else we got? Finances. Robert texted that one in. Great guess. Stress. Troy from the 540. Great guess. That's not what we're looking for. But we do have a correct answer.
1: Oh.
0: This is the one we're looking for.
1: All right.
0: Matthew Woolridge from the 276. Binge watching TV shows. Yes.
1: Binge watching.
0: That is, you get a ding. That is it. Binge watching TV shows. I haven't done that in a long time because there aren't a lot of new shows that I like. So I don't, there may be one or two per year that I enjoy watching that's a new show.
1: Yeah.
0: And I will binge watch those.
1: Yeah, what is that? Came on just recently. Reacher?
0: Lisa
1: was the really one. Loves that.
0: That
1: one.
0: Was the one.
1: Yes.
0: That is the one. And that one just finished the season, so I don't have anything else to. Other than that, usually I'm watching old stuff like Hogan's Heroes and Night Court.
1: Exactly.
0: So, but yeah,
1: real
0: Reacher.
1: Good stuff.
0: Reacher was good.
1: Yeah.
0: That was good. But yes, the answer is binge watching. The average person loses over 100 hours of sleep a year because of binge watching. And yeah, there have been things that have come on over the past few years that I did get stuck on. And the thing is, either they release them all at once.
1: Right.
0: And they're all there for you to watch.
1: Yeah.
0: Or they'll release them along the way.
1: Drips and drabs.
0: But you start watching late, so you've got like three episodes at a time.
1: Right.
0: Yeah, and I've got a bad habit of doing that. I'll start watching something like late in the evening.
1: Mm-hmm.
0: And then I got to get up early to come in here.
1: Sure.
0: But I'll be, next thing I know, I look up and it's like 12, 1 o'clock in the morning. I'm like, you have got to be kidding me.
1: Yeah.
0: You idiot. What is wrong with you?
1: There you go.
0: So, anyway, congratulations, Mr. Woolridge. That is correct. You're now in the running for the swag, which includes, amongst other things, that B99.9

0: Legacy Hats. We will draw for that on Friday morning. That is tomorrow, isn't it?
1: Yes.
0: So we'll draw for that tomorrow morning. So good luck to you, Matthew Woolridge from 276. Congrats. It is 7:32. By the way, the impossible question this morning powered by McKinney Heating and Air. Brand new question for you tomorrow at 7:15. Big D.
1: Yes, sir.
0: You ready?
1: Yeah, I'm ready.
0: Local and state news. It's a coming up right here on B99+. We'll have Johnny Caudle with a look at that forecast next.
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0: Good morning. I'm Craig Richards with local and state news on B99.9. A planned school-based health center in Martinsville is facing a delay. Officials say construction bids for the Albert Harris Elementary project came in roughly $400,000 over budget. The center would provide medical, dental, vision, and behavioral health services for students and staff. School leaders are now exploring alternatives, including the possibility of a modular facility to keep the project moving forward. Students from across Virginia and North Carolina gathered at Magna Vista High School for the inaugural Southern Virginia Showdown Robotics Competition. Nearly 20 teams competed in the event, showcasing engineering, programming, and teamwork skills. Organizers say the competition brought visitors to Henry County while highlighting STEM education opportunities for local students. A new campaign is focusing on maternal health care challenges in Henry and Patrick counties. The Virginia Interfaith Center for Public Policy is promoting awareness of midwives and collaborative maternity care options in rural communities. The effort comes as many local families still travel outside the area for childbirth services, with organizers emphasizing education and access to available resources. Two Franklin County organizations are encouraging residents to keep discussions civil as debate continues over potential data center projects. The Franklin County Republican Committee and Proud Patriots of Smith Mountain Lake say public conversations have become increasingly heated. They're urging residents to focus on facts, stay involved in the process, and respect differing viewpoints. Finally this morning, a federal lawsuit challenging Virginia's new hemp regulations has been dropped. Several hemp businesses had sought to block restrictions limiting THC content in hemp-derived products sold in the Commonwealth. Although the federal case has been dismissed, attorneys involved say future legal challenges in state court remain a possibility. That's local and state news. I'm Craig Richards for B99.9.
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4: Here's your forecast for Rocky Mount, Martinsville, and Smith Mountain Lake. Nice and sunny today with high temperatures in the lower 80s, wind gusts around 20 miles per hour, becoming partly cloudy tonight with lows in the mid-50s. A mostly sunny day on Friday. It'll be cooler with highs in the mid-70s. Mostly cloudy for Friday night, lows going down to the mid-50s. On Saturday, mostly cloudy. We'll stay rain-free during the day, highs in the lower 70s. Rain will come into the picture Saturday night and Sunday with lows in the upper 50s and daytime highs in the upper 60s. I'm Johnny Caudle on Southern Virginia's Country Station.

0: 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It's Craig Richards and Big D.
1: In the house.
0: And the H-O-W-S-E. It is 7:49. Sneaking up on 8 o'clock.
1: Yes.
0: We'll have another ABC update for you at 8. And then local news and state news at 8:30.
1: Okay.
0: Johnny Caudle with that latest forecast. I think there is a chance of some rain coming in toward the weekend.
1: Yeah.
0: Saturday nights into Sunday, pretty good shots. Even into your Columbus Day.
1: Yeah. They said, what, tropical storm?
0: Yeah.
1: Brewing?
0: Yeah. I'm not going to attempt to say the name of it.
1: Yeah.
0: Because it's one of those weird names.
1: I got you.
0: That you can look at it. And it don't pronounce the way that it looks like it ought to.
1: It got a couple extra letters in it.
0: I heard somebody say the name of the storm last night, and I'm like, I'm not going to attempt to say that. I'm not.
1: I got you.
0: Yeah, so it's just the big eye.
1: The big eye.
0: Yeah, the big eye.
1: Yeah.
0: Yeah. It's gonna be one of those storms that hits like the Gulf Coast, and the story that I had seen yesterday was like it's going to hit in the Gulf and then like come up toward like Indiana or something.
1: Yeah.
0: Up through that way.
1: Sure.
0: So.
1: But it's going to get some here. Though.
0: Yeah,
1: just rain.
0: I think we'll get some rain here in Southern Virginia. But other than that, I don't think it'll be a huge thing. Other than just a couple of rainy days, maybe. Right. But we'll get into that with the forecast coming up with Mr. Johnny Caudle.
1: All right.
0: So we got that on the way. What else is going on in the world about us? I mean, goodness gracious.

0: I was going to look at something here. Mm-hmm. It seemed like it was something this morning, and I thought about, well, you.
1: Ah,
0: and I thought, well, we're going to have to, well, I don't know if it was a good thing or not.
1: Oh, okay. I got to.
0: Oh, here it is. So you're like, yeah, there's a little candy basket up here mm-hmm. at the station.
1: Yeah.
0: And sometimes it's got candy in it.
1: Yeah.
0: And sometimes it doesn't.
1: Looks like full right
0: it's,
1: now.
0: Yeah. Somebody filled the basket.
1: Oh, cool.
0: Our basket runneth over.
1: Yes.
0: So I saw this story because it made me think of that.
1: Okay.
0: From USA Today. Hershey has added a disclaimer to their peanut butter pumpkins. The Reese's peanut butter pumpkins.
1: Okay.
0: So there's now a disclaimer on those. And you've right. seen those
1: yeah.
0: because you get, instead of the peanut butter cups
1: yeah.
0: you got the pumpkins.
1: Right.
0: So for the fall, it's the pumpkins.
1: Yeah,
0: and then you end up with like the Christmas yeah. trees,
1: yeah.
0: you know, around Christmas.
1: Yeah.
0: And then for Easter, you get the little egg-shaped ones.
1: Yeah.
0: Yeah. So it's that kind of deal.
1: Sure.
0: So there's a disclaimer now on the pumpkins. And the disclaimer reads, carving okay. not on actual product. And it's underneath an image of the pumpkin-shaped candy with a carved face. The update came after a Florida lawsuit alleged that images on Reese's packages misled buyers because the candies lacked the pictured decorative details.
1: Get out.
0: So I guess people were wanting to open up those things and see a jack-o'-lantern looking
1: yeah,
0: at them.
1: Yeah, all carved up.
0: Yeah. How are you going to do that?
1: Really?
0: I mean,
1: on a little piece of candy.
0: Yeah. I mean, what were you expecting it to light up to?
1: Really?
0: Yeah. I don't know. So, I mean, people just worry me.
1: That little flame on the inside.
0: Yeah.
1: Yeah.
0: You expecting the Christmas tree come December to light up with Christmas lights and tinsel?
1: Lord have mercy.
0: What in the world? Hey, my Easter egg isn't colored. It's just brown. Well, maybe it's not an Easter egg. Maybe it came out of the other end. Never mind. Never mind. Never mind. Not going there.
1: There you go.
0: But yeah, I mean, people just worry me. They really did. Either that or either people are just like not real bright yeah. or somebody's like, hey, I can sue them. Maybe they'll settle and yeah. give me some money.
1: Some more pumpkins.
0: Maybe that. Well, yeah. I mean, now if you want to pay me in pumpkins, you know, chocolate pumpkins the rest of my life. Might be all right.
1: There you go. A couple truckloads.
0: Yeah, for the next 30 years, every fall, we'll just bring a truckload of Reese's chocolate peanut butter pumpkins to your house and yeah. drop them off.
1: Yeah. Carved.
0: That'll be your settlement. Carve yourself. You got to carve them yourself. We already got a disclaimer on there. You can carve them yourself. Good Lord have mercy. Now, somewhere somebody's going to have one of those little Reese's pumpkins carved
1: yes.
0: with that lights up right. for Halloween.
1: Yeah.
0: And they're going to do that.
1: They're going to do it.
0: I foresee this already. Yes. It's 7:53 morning. It's I got to have to see if I can find one of those in store, see if it does have that disclaimer on it.
1: Yeah.
0: Maybe if I can find one that doesn't have one, maybe I can join a lawsuit. You think so?
1: Join them, yes.
0: Good morning. It's sneaking up on 8 o'clock. Craig and Big D, B99.9.
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0: One of the many reasons that I'm glad you were here this morning
1: all right.
0: is because you have an ability to keep my scattered thoughts channeled.
1: I got you.
0: To where they need to be.
1: I see.
0: So we get done talking right there about the pumpkins, and I got pumpkins on my mind, and right. I'm thinking about the basket of chocolate up there on the
1: yes,
0: front,
1: definitely.
0: You know, thing. And it, of course, you know, I hit the button there for the commercial, and Big D looks over at me. He's like, we going to do sports? Like, you have got to be kidding me. It's been one of those mornings.
1: Been one of those mornings, yeah. Craig.
0: I haven't had my coffee yet.
1: That's right.
0: But what I have had, yeah. By the way, I'm getting to your sports right now.
1: Yes.
0: We're going to do your sports report. Sports this morning powered by Cunningham Tire. We keep right. you rolling.
1: Yeah.
0: Hoping they'll get me rolling here in the next day or two.
1: Exactly.
0: So we've got, where was I going with that? Oh. I haven't had my coffee yet.
1: Yeah.
0: I've got a new concoction here
1: yeah,
0: that I stumbled across accidentally.
1: Yeah. Mm-hmm.
0: And it sounds like it would not be tasty.
1: Uh-huh.
0: But I like it.
1: Okay.
0: And it's sweet tea and orange juice.
1: Sweet tea and orange juice.
0: Yeah.
1: You think you could, you know, start marketing that?
0: I don't know. Yeah. I mean, I like it. It's yeah. it's tasty.
1: I got you.
0: So it's still half and half, because usually I make that with lemonade.
1: Lemonade,

0: Yeah, and that's
1: still
0: pretty popular.
1: It's still half and half. It's just half of it's different.
0: Yeah.
1: Yeah, half of it's something else. But I've gotten hooked on that here the last couple of days.
0: Well, that's pretty cool.
1: Yeah, it's I like it.
0: Yeah, there you go.
1: But coffee's on the way.
0: If it had one more ingredient, I believe it'd be better.
1: You Big D, of which ingredient may you be speaking?
0: Well, it helps it go down better.
1: It helps it go down better. Give it a little kick.
0: Give it a little kick, yeah.
1: All right, so let's jump into your sports headlines here and see what's shaking in the sporting realm. Odell Beckham Jr. signed with the Minnesota Vikings practice squad. So he was, of course, drafted by the Giants, and then he went elsewhere and bounced around here or there. Because I remember it was one season he wasn't playing for anybody until late in the season he signed, hoping he could catch on and win a ring or something.
0: Yeah.
1: So this season he signed up with the Giants in the offseason, and he was on the roster for the first couple of games, and then they cut him.
0: Wow.
1: So now he's been signed to the practice squad of the Minnesota Vikings.
0: Hmm.
1: So we'll see how that shakes out.
0: Gotcha.
1: ESPN announced their broadcast of the Super Bowl will also be aired on Disney Plus. It will also be broadcast in Spanish and will stream in 55 international markets. This will be the first time ESPN will air a Super Bowl broadcast.
0: Wow.
1: So we got that to look forward to.
0: Yeah.
1: Baltimore Ravens trade for Pro Bowl center Cam Jurgens. They sent a seventh-round pick in 27 and a fifth-round pick in, let's see, 20. Well, seventh round in 27, fifth round in 27, and a second-round pick in 28.
0: Good day.
1: So they had to make a move. They placed their top three centers on injured reserves. Mm. I'd say you had to do something.
0: Had to do so.
1: So, baseball, Tampa Bay Rays, they have swept the New York Yankees.
0: Man,
1: they defeated the Yankees 4-3 in Game 3 of the ALCS. There was a little drama in that game. There was looked like it was a home run hit by New York.
0: Mm-hmm.
1: It was fan interference. So there was one runner on base when he cranked it. So they ended up allowing one run to score, but they held him at second base.
0: Wow.
1: Per the rules for Major League. And it shouldn't really have been that controversial, other than it was a home game for New York. They were the ones that were affected by it. But and they had to escort the fan out because of for their own safety, I'm pretty sure. But New York is gone. Tampa Bay moves on. Brewers beat the Padres, and they will move on to the NLCS. The Dodgers win. They move on to the NLDS. Atlanta Braves are gone. Cleveland defeats the Chicago White Sox in Game 3 of the ALDS. So White Sox lead that series 2-1.
0: Gotcha.
1: So there you go. So racing this weekend. Yes, we do have racing for you right here on Southern Virginia's Country Station, B99.9. We got the Cup Series in action. And they are racing from Charlotte Motor Speedway. So that should be a good one. Usually is from Charlotte.
0: Yeah.
1: And we've got that for you on Sunday at 2 o'clock, Bank of America 400. So Tech Talk Live. Let's see, Tech Talk Live and Virginia Tech football. So we've got that for you. Hokies hit the road this Saturday for a matchup with the Cal Golden Bears.
0: Yeah.
1: Pre-game beginning at 1:30.
0: On the left coast.
1: Yes, and kickoff at 3:30. And for high school football, Connect Health and Wellness High School Football Game of the Week. GW Danville heading to Bassett to take on your Bengals.
0: That's right.
1: So myself and Ron Morris will have the PBA Express pregame show beginning at 6:45. Looking forward to that
0: one. Yeah, looking forward to that.
1: So there you go. You're up to date with sports. Sports This Morning is powered by Cunningham Tire. We keep you rolling. It is a Friday Eve.
0: Yes.
1: Craig Richards and Mr. Big D.
0: And yes. Both in the house.
1: Both in the house.
0: There you go.
1: Both of us. we So it is straight up 8 o'clock and time for your news here on B99.9.
2: WZBB Stanleytown. ABC News, I'm Sherry Preston. Hurricane Isaias is power up as it bears down on the Gulf Coast. The first hurricane of the Atlantic season could grow to a Category 3, but is expected to weaken before making landfall tomorrow night. Lawyers for Krista Pike, the Tennessee killer who survived her execution, now say she is angry and confused. Randy Spivey is on her legal team.

0: She deserves answers about what was done to her. And the people of Tennessee deserve those answers, too.
1: The FBI now says it stopped a possible ISIS-inspired attack of the Mall of America in Minnesota. An 18-year-old is accused of planning to open fire inside the mall, the machine gun and ammo bought from an undercover FBI agent. And the Nobel Prize for Literature going this morning to Canadian Anne Carson, a poet and essayist lauded by the Swedish Academy for what it calls a, quote, playful dialogue with the classical tradition, creating new forms for contemporary literation. This is ABC News.
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6: Here's your forecast for Rocky Mount, Martinsville, and Smith Mountain Lake. Nice and sunny today with high temperatures in the lower 80s, wind gusts around 20 miles per hour, becoming partly cloudy tonight with lows in the mid-50s, a mostly sunny day on Friday. It'll be cooler with highs in the mid-70s, mostly cloudy for Friday night, lows going down to the mid-50s. On Saturday, mostly cloudy, will stay rain-free during the day, highs in the lower 70s. Rain will come into the picture Saturday night and Sunday with lows in the upper 50s and daytime highs in the upper 60s. I'm Johnny Cottle on Southern Virginia's Country Station.

0: That's Chris Young's Oh No. Oh No. Oh No.
1: Oh No.
0: Oh yeah. Southern Virginia's country station, B99.9 Morning. It's Craig and Big D.
1: Yes, so sir.
0: You got some music stuff for us?
1: Oh yeah, yes sir.
0: Because I know you like to swing back in time
1: I do,
0: what was shaking in the music department.
1: Yeah, what was going on
0: at various points on this date.
1: Yes.
0: As we look backwards in time.
1: Yes.
0: So you got that for me?
1: Yeah, man.
0: You ready to roll? You
1: ready to roll,
0: Let's
1: man.
0: Get you some music here.
1: Hey, there's the music.
0: Yes.
1: There you go. All right. Let's see. On this date in, which is what? October your 8th, right?
0: October your 8th. 2-0-2-6.
1: 2-0-2-6. There you go. And on this day in music history, the first one, 1988. Pink Floyd's The Dark Side of the Moon ended its historic 741-week run on the Billboard charts.
0: That's a long time.
1: 741 weeks, Greg.
0: That's what you call an iconic album.
1: I'm telling you, man.
0: Yep.
1: I mean, that's hard to believe it was that
0: yes.
1: long.
0: Yes. Yes, but All it
1: right.
0: was.
1: It was. There you go. All right, and on this day in 1995, Tim McGraw was number one on the country charts with I Like It, I Love It.
0: I want some more of it.
1: Man, that was a big hit, wasn't it?
0: Yes, it was.
1: Yes, it was. All right, and you got time to do one more?
0: Yeah, boy.
1: Okay, on this day, just, 3 years ago, Luke Combs was at number one on the country charts version with Tracy Chapman and Fast Car.
0: It's hard to believe that was 3 years ago.
1: 3 years ago.
0: It doesn't seem like it was that long ago.
1: Yeah, I had to do that one for, well.
0: Yeah.
1: Yeah.
0: I know who you had to do that
1: there
0: one
1: you go.
0: For.
1: There you go.
0: Yeah.
1: Exactly. Yeah,
0: there's a story there.
1: There's a big story there. Okay. But there's what happened on this day in music history.
0: Chris. Yes. It is 14 after 8. Always liked that song.
1: Yeah,
0: I liked
1: too.
0: It when Tracy Chapman did it.
1: Yeah.

0: and then Luke Combs with his own spin on it. I like that too.
1: They say that's his biggest hit, you know. And I mean, just about all the other ones he wrote, but that one he did not. So.
0: Yep.
1: Yeah.
0: Man's got away with words.
1: He does, man. And he's still super hot, isn't he?
0: Yes.
1: Yes.
0: Yep. That he is.
1: Good for him.
0: Thank you, Big D.
1: Yes, sir.
0: Appreciate you.
1: Yes, sir.
0: So let's see what else we got shaking here. Oh, we got the rodeo.
1: Yeah.
0: Rodeo coming to Wynn Vineyards, Smith Mountain Lake. And that is coming up. And October 17th, so that's not this weekend, but next weekend, next weekend. Saturday, yes. October 17th is when that's taking place. And we've got an opportunity to win tickets. Now, you can go to our website and register at B99.9FM.com, or you can wait for them girls to holler at you like this. And I guess they just hollered, so if you want to win some rodeo tickets, I'll set you up with a pair right now. I'll take caller number 9, 276-629-9999, 888-517-B999. So the rodeo heading back to Wynn Vineyard, Smith Mountain Lake, bull riding, barrel racing, mutton busting, mini bulls. They're going to have food trucks and vendors out there as well. Going to be a big to-do, and that is next weekend. Not this weekend, next weekend. Wynn Vineyards, Smith Mountain Lake. If you want to win rodeo tickets, caller number 9 right now. I will set you up with a pair. Again, that's 276-629-9999 or 888-517-B999. Good luck.
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1: Good morning. I'm Craig Richards with local and state news on B99.9. A planned school-based health center in Martinsville is facing a delay. Officials say construction bids for the Albert Harris Elementary project came in roughly $400,000 over budget. The center would provide medical, dental, vision, and behavioral health services for students and staff. School leaders are now exploring alternatives, including the possibility of a modular facility to keep the project moving forward. Students from across Virginia and North Carolina gathered at Magna Vista High School for the inaugural Southern Virginia Showdown Robotics Competition. Nearly 20 teams competed in the event, showcasing engineering, programming, and teamwork skills. Organizers say the competition brought visitors to Henry County while highlighting STEM education opportunities for local students. A new campaign is focusing on maternal health care challenges in Henry and Patrick counties. The Virginia Interfaith Center for Public Policy is promoting awareness of midwives and collaborative maternity care options in rural communities. The effort comes as many local families still travel outside.

0: the area for childbirth services, with organizers emphasizing education and access to available resources. Two Franklin County organizations are encouraging residents to keep discussions civil as debate continues over potential data center projects. The Franklin County Republican Committee and proud patriots of Smith Mountain Lake say public conversations have become increasingly heated. They're urging residents to focus on facts, stay involved in the process, and respect differing viewpoints. Finally this morning, a federal lawsuit challenging Virginia's new hemp regulations has been dropped. Several hemp businesses had sought to block restrictions limiting THC content in hemp-derived products sold in the Commonwealth. Although the federal case has been dismissed, attorneys involved say future legal challenges in state court remain a possibility. That's local and state news. I'm Craig Richards for B99.9.
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2: Here's your forecast for Rocky Mount, Martinsville, and Smith Mountain Lake. Nice and sunny today with high temperatures in the lower 80s, wind gusts around 20 miles per hour. Becoming partly cloudy tonight with lows in the mid-50s. A mostly sunny day on Friday. It'll be cooler with highs in the mid-70s. Mostly cloudy for Friday night. Lows going down to the mid-50s. On Saturday, mostly cloudy. We'll stay rain-free during the day. Highs in the lower 70s. Rain will come into the picture Saturday night and Sunday with lows in the upper 50s and daytime highs in the upper 60s. I'm Johnny Cottle on Southern Virginia's Country Station.

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0: That's Zach Topp, South of Sanity, Southern Virginia's country station, B99.9. Like me some Zach Topp. That's one of my favorites right there. That's
1: me too.
0: A good one. It's 9:05, Craig and Big D here at the PBT studios. Mm-hmm. Well, I've got a story here for you.
1: Okay.
0: I've been saving this for you.
1: All right.
0: So this comes to us from the pages of People's Magazine.
1: People. Okay.
0: So authorities recently found 10 live birds hidden in a traveler's underwear at Miami International Airport. Alberto Castillo arrived from Cuba and was selected for a secondary inspection. Officers noticed an unexplained bulge.
1: Okay.
0: And said Castillo appeared nervous.
1: A pat down
0: uncovered 8 yellow-faced grassquits and 2 blue grosbeaks.
1: I bet.
0: Castillo had checked no when asked whether he was bringing animals or wildlife into the United States. He said the birds were for his, quote, personal use, before invoking his right to remain silent. Castillo was charged with smuggling goods.
1: Oh, wow.
0: So.
1: Yeah, that's a heck of a nest right there.
0: I tell you, it's.
1: And how many did he have?
0: 8.
1: 8?
0: Ten.
1: 10.
0: 10. 10 live birds.
1: 10 live birds.
0: Yeah, there were. I'm not sure what a yellow-faced grassquit is, and I have no clue what blue grosbeaks are. I'm going to have to Google them here in a minute.
1: Yes.
0: I'm guessing they're yellow and blue, but that's just going by the names. I mean, we know we can't quite go by that.
1: I bet your feathers were everywhere, Craig.
0: I bet they were. I bet they were. Is that a blue grosbeak in your pocket, or do you just enjoy the pat down? Is that what I don't know. What would possess you to put birds in your drawers?
1: Really, man?
0: Here's Clay Walker.

0: That's Blake Shelton's Austin. Southern Virginia's country station. B99.9 morning. It's Craig and Big D.
1: In the house.
0: Yes. So I had found a couple of stories here this morning, and I thought, Okay. Well, we'll get into the one with the guy with the birds in his drawers. So we read that one just a little bit ago.
1: Right.
0: And I'm still amazed. I looked up the birds because we had the story. In case you missed it, it was from the pages of People magazine.
1: Yes.
0: This fella had flown from Cuba, arrived into the United States. Yeah. And they noticed he was acting weird, and he had an odd bulge somewhere. And so they got to check it. He had 10 live birds hidden in his underwear.
1: 10 live birds.
0: So, and it was like the kind of birds I'd never heard of, a yellow-faced grassquit and blue grosbeaks. So I looked up the birds.
1: Yes.
0: The one of those was smaller birds. The other were decent-sized birds.
1: Yeah.
0: So I'm like, how
1: in the world?
0: How would you hide birds in your underbreeches?
1: Really, man.
0: I don't know, but apparently he had, and like, were they on for the whole flight? Do you have, I mean, those poor birds.
1: Really, man.
0: I mean,
1: What did they eat?
0: It said he was charged with smuggling goods. How about animal cruelty? How about that? Man. I mean, goodness gracious. So we had, that was one story. Yeah. It was another one, because I was going back and forth which of these to talk about. And I'm like, well, you know what? We can do it well, too. We'll just talk about both of them.
1: There you go.
0: So this one has to do more with AI.
1: Okay.
0: And this is one of those things that we probably should have seen coming.
1: All right.
0: But we didn't. So, this, I think, says more. Well, it says a lot about us as a society, mm-hmm. and I'll just get into the story.
1: Okay.
0: This is from futurism.com.
1: Futurism.
0: A growing number of parents are using AI to generate fake school pictures of their children instead of paying for them. You remember when they'd come through and they'd do the schools, they'd do the portraits or whatever, and then they'd send the thing home, and, you know, it had the little
1: proof.
0: Yeah, it had the proof on it, and so they'd send that, and then you had to pay out the yin-yang for the school pictures.
1: Exactly.
0: I mean, I remember when I was a kid, I never put much thought into it. I didn't care if they bought pictures or not. Of course, they'd buy the pictures and didn't have anybody to give them to. And so, you know, you end up. Years later, you got sheets of these little, wallet-sized pictures that never got used.
1: Right.
0: So, and then when, you know, we had our own kids and you're going through and doing that, it's like, I don't think the kids cared whether we got pictures or not, but you feel like a bad parent if you don't buy them. And then you look at how much they charge for the pictures, you're like, my gosh.
1: Really, man.
0: I mean, I can take a pic with my phone. I mean, that'll just be fine. That'll be okay, right?
1: Sure.
0: So, but apparently now it says that parents are being cheap. So they're getting AI to generate school photos of their kids instead of paying for them. So the process involves photographing the child in front of a plain colored wall and then telling ChatGPT to keep them exactly the same but make it look like a school picture. It says frugal parents say the hack is

0: saving them anywhere between $25 and $60 per photo.
1: Wow.
0: But it says experts warn there may be ethical and privacy risks involved with uploading a child's photo for use with AI models.
1: Wow.
0: So, yeah, that's one of those things you got to a little bit be careful about, because still trying to figure out, you know, when you upload information to these things.
1: Sure.
0: Who else has access to it?
1: Exactly.
0: Where does it go? Because all the stuff that we pump into these AI models, it's learning from.
1: Right. It's going somewhere.
0: Yeah. It's honestly, instead of us paying to be able to use all these things, with the amount of money these companies are making, they should probably be paying us to use it.
1: Yes.
0: Because
1: we're the ones putting the info in.
0: Yeah. I mean, we're whoever came up with this whole thing is a genius, and I hope they made a lot of money from it. But if you stop and think.
1: Yeah. That's what I think, like, you know, to say we might have AI robots and you know, everybody has one in their home or whatever.
0: Yeah.
1: I mean, that's what I'm thinking, man. They're going to listen and see everything that you do and say.
0: Yeah.
1: I mean, and where is all that going?
0: You know? Well, see, we've got the Alexa thing in our house. Well, one of our my oldest son got it for us for Christmas a couple of years ago.
1: Gotcha.
0: Don't use it a lot, but it's just like a little clock.
1: Sure.
0: It just sits right there, and it'll display the time, and then you'll say the name, and it will wake up, and you ask it a question, and it will research it and answer it for you.
1: I see.
0: So it's nice to set a timer if you got something cooking, or if you need quick, you know, like, what's the weather today, and it will tell you.
1: Okay.
0: Just like that. It's handy for stuff like that.
1: Right.
0: But that's all that we use it for.
1: Sure.
0: I mean, I think I could even stream video on the thing if I wanted to.
1: Huh.
0: And I played with it one day and was able to do that. But it's like, no, it's too much work. I got a TV out here. It works great. So, but any of my kids that come to the house, they will unplug it when they walk in.
1: Wow.
0: They will unplug it when they walk in, because they're like, you don't need that thing spying on you. And I'm like, I ain't doing anything in here that it ought not know about. I mean,
1: exactly.
0: It's in the kitchen, for goodness sakes. So,
1: I got you.
0: Yeah.
1: But I know what you're saying, man. Because, you know, you never know. Just like your phone, you know, we was talking about the Pink Floyd, and then I showed you.
0: Yeah.
1: It came up on my feed or whatever. Yeah.
0: Yeah. We had that case in point this morning. Yeah. We were doing the music news.
1: Yes.
0: And Big D had a story on there about Pink Floyd.
1: Yes.
0: And Dark Side of the Moon?
1: 741 weeks.
0: Yeah.
1: On the Billboard chart.
0: That was on the chart. So, which was how many years? Like 14?
1: Almost 14 and a half years.
0: Yeah. So, we had talked about that, and then not, 10 minutes later?
1: Yeah.
0: Big D picked up his phone, and there was a story on there about that.
1: About that.
0: Which is just kind of freaky.
1: It is,
0: when you think about it.
1: Goodness.
0: But, but I mean, and you've noticed stuff like this anytime if you do a search for, like, you're searching to buy something.
1: Mm-hmm.
0: And then the next thing you know, you'll see all these ads pop up when you're surfing the internet along those lines of what you're looking for. Or if you type in something about, you know, loan rates, the next thing you know, all you have showing up is stuff about this and that and apply for a loan and everything else.
1: Yeah.
0: So it's crazy.
1: It is, man.
0: You know, how much the technology already knows about you.
1: Really?
0: And just the fact that by and large, we didn't get paid for any of it.
1: That's right, man. We're volunteering, man.
0: Yeah, we're training the AI, and we have to pay it.
1: You have to pay it.
0: Yeah.
1: That's a good business model.
0: Well, it is. Like I said, whoever designed this, I hope they made a whole lot of money, because it was ingenious.
1: There you go.
0: It was ingenious. But, and then you got the whole debate about, you know, the data centers, are they good or are they bad?
1: Exactly.
0: And I can't tell you. I don't know.
1: Right.
0: I don't know the answer to that. I know a lot of people don't like them, and they talk about the energy consumption and it's bad for the environment and all this kind of stuff. And then again, you read stories where it's like you've got all these foreign groups, like from China and everything else, that are pushing money to lobbyists to push these points of view. And you know why they're doing it? Because they don't want competition.
1: Exactly.
0: So it's like, I don't quite know what to think about that. It's one of those things, if you asked me my opinion, I'd have to say to be determined.
1: Right.
0: Because my first inclination is, no, we don't want them.
1: Right.
0: But we've gotten so dependent on AI and technology.
1: Technology,
0: You're going to have them. They got to put them somewhere.
1: Put them somewhere.
0: So it's like, you know, what do you do?

0: what's right, what's wrong, what's good, what's bad. I can't tell you.
1: Yeah, exactly.
0: One thing that I do know.
1: Okay.
0: Seemed like when you were younger, there were a whole lot more things in life that you knew were right or wrong.
1: Yeah, exactly.
0: Good, bad, right, wrong, black, white. It was easier.
1: Yeah, it was, yeah, seemed like it.
0: The older that I get, the more that everything looks a shade of gray.
1: Yeah, blurred lines.
0: Yes. You can look at it either way. I mean, you can make an argument for good, bad on a lot of things.
1: On a lot of things.
0: And, you know, I'm just being honest. I that's kind of where I am. I'm in a gray world.
1: Yes.
0: I am in a gray world.
1: Gray world with birds in your shorts.
0: Yeah, gray world. I'm in a gray world with birds in my shorts. Sunday.

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0: for us on this Friday Eve.
1: Friday Eve, yes.
0: So that's going to do it. Appreciate you this morning.
1: Yeah, man. Can I give one quick shout out?
0: A shout out?
1: Yeah, man.
0: Do you have to shout out to somebody?
1: Yes, sir.
0: Is there someone that's important that you need to pass something on to?
1: Yes, very important.
0: Okay.
1: Okay. Tomorrow, which is October 9th, is my wife Lisa's birthday.
0: Really?
1: Yes. So I know we won't be here with you tomorrow, so I'd like to wish her a happy birthday, if that's okay.
0: Well, happy birthday, Lisa.
1: All right.
0: And thank you for putting up with Big D all this time.
1: You got that right.
0: We appreciate it, and I pray for you often.
1: There you go. There you go. All right. Thanks, Craig. Appreciate it.
0: Absolutely. Man. Thank you, my friends. And we got Robin James coming.

for you next. This is new. Megan Maroney. Now take your medicine. B99.9. Y'all have a good one.

From the PVT studios, it's B99.9 Southern Virginia's country station. I'm Robin James. What another beautiful day. Going to be in the low 80s today, but don't put that jacket up just yet because tonight we're headed back down to the overnight low in the 40s. We'll check out what the storm Isaias has turned into and what it means for our weather on the way. I'm

B99.9, it's Shania, and she has just narrated a new old book. It's the 2011 memoir she wrote, From This Moment On, and she has narrated it, and the audiobook was just dropped this week. Those are the sort of things you learn here at B99.

0: 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I'm Robin James. The rodeo is coming back to Wynn Vineyard. It's October the 17th, and we've got your tickets to win. 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

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A song that he said he almost passed on recording because it reminded him too much of his song Till You Can't. But Cody says after hearing fans tell him that that song has helped them through some really tough times, he's really glad he recorded it. 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

Kenny Chesney has just earned his 34th number one song with that record right there, Carry On. It's Robin James. On the way, let's talk about some exciting football this weekend. I got that.

0: the latest from Luke Combs, Rethink Some Things on Southern Virginia's Country Station. Looking ahead to Friday night football, GW Danville heads to Bassett to take on the Bengals. Catch the Connect Health and Wellness High School Football Game of the Week. Craig Richards and Ron Morse will bring you the PVT Express pregame show. That starts at 6:45, and then kickoff is at 7 o'clock. And if you're headed out to the game tomorrow night, temperatures will drop to the middle 50s for the low. Right now, what a pleasant day. Beautiful sunshine. Headed to the low 80s, and it is 70.
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7: 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Sweet.

0: Studios. I'm Robin James on Southern Virginia's Country Station. Here's a fun one from The Voice. Contestant Brandi Neely once made Riley Green a birthday cake long before she ever auditioned for the show. So when he saw who it was, he offered to bake her a cake to get her to join his team. She did.
1: I was all but 22, I think, at the time. I'd been out on the road, lonely at night. And it'd been a while

It's the new Morgan Wallen on B99.9. Been by now. Miranda Lambert, who has just released new music herself, her new album Crisco is out. She says there's one part of being a country star that she really, really doesn't enjoy. Cardio. Who does, really? Okay, I know there are some people that do. She says that she'd much rather be riding a horse or doing Pilates.

0: absolutely no cure for my summertime blues. B99.9. But I know there are those of you who love the fall and these fall temperatures, and it is gorgeous today. Low 80s for the high and sunshine. And of course, now what we are watching, everybody's talking about, is the tropical storm Isaias has turned into a Category 1 hurricane. And what does that mean for us? Looks like a chance of some tropical rain by Sunday and Monday. It's always fascinated me how hurricanes do at some point ultimately affect our weather. And so, yeah, Sunday and Monday looks like that brings us some rain. But between now and Sunday, just going to be beautiful fall days and a good time to get out and enjoy a little sunshine, a little outdoor activities. In fact, I've got some outdoor stuff on the way that I'll talk to you about on B99.9.
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the best of the legends, the best of today on B99.9. So we're talking about it being a beautiful weekend, and there's so much going on again around our area. One thing you might want to check out, the Bedford Igniters Cruise Inn is happening on Saturday from 2 until 5 at the Anxious for Nothing on Blue Ridge Avenue. And it is a benefit event. They're collecting school supplies. So bring some donations of school supplies. Enjoy the cars. That's the Bedford Igniters Cruise Inn that's happening Saturday 2 to 5. New music for you right now. This is Coe Wetzel featuring the very hot Ella Langley. The song is called Jaded on B99.9.

99.9. I'm Robin James. Thanks for spending some time with me today. David Nail is the feature of a fascinating Washington Post interview. And in it, early in his career, he talks about how things were not going well. And he was so discouraged that he considered giving up country music to be a baseball umpire. But he says parents convinced him to stick with singing, and we're glad he did. He just recently played the Harvester as David

B99.9, Southern Virginia's country station. Thanks for listening. I'm Robin James, and this is what we call the Southern Comfort, meant to encourage your day. The story is, it was a busy morning, about 8:30, when an elderly gentleman in his 80s arrived at the hospital to have stitches removed from his thumb. He said he was in a hurry, and he had an appointment at 9. The nurse took his vital signs and had him take a seat, knowing it would be over an hour before someone would be able to see him. I saw him look at his watch and decided, since I wasn't busy with another patient, I would evaluate his wound. On exam, it was well healed, so I talked to one of the doctors, got the needed supplies to remove his sutures and redress his wound. While taking care of his wound, I asked him if he had another doctor's appointment this morning, as he was in such a hurry. The gentleman told me no, that he needed to go to the nursing home to eat breakfast with his wife. I inquired to her health, and he told me that she had been there for a while, that she was suffering from Alzheimer's disease. As we talked, I asked if it would upset her if he was late. He replied that she no longer knew who he was, that she had not recognized him in about 5 years.

0: surprised. And I asked him, and you still go every morning, even though she doesn't know you were there? He smiled, and he patted my hand, and he said, she doesn't know me, but I still know who she is. And that's today's Southern Comfort on B99.9.
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light, what so proudly we hailed at the twilight's last gleaming, whose broad stripes and bright stars through the perilous fight. O'er the ramparts we watched were so gallantly streaming.

Rose at B99.9. It is time to open the doors. Lunch is served. It's Robin's Country Cafe. I'm Robin James. We've got an hour of the great songs from the 80s and the 90s. Let's start with a little Randy Travis from 1988. Here's Honky Tonk Moon on Southern Virginia's country station, B99.9.

The Country Cafe on B99.9. We're going back to 1999 when Keith Urban was just getting started as a solo artist in country music in America. This was his first single from his self-titled debut album. Before all those number one hits, Grammy Awards, and sold-out tours, it's a love thing.

Earl Thomas on the Country Cafe on B99.9. Wynonna is hitting the road with brand new music. She's just released her Hard Truth album, and it is the Hard Truth Tour that kicks off tonight in New York City, supporting her new album, which she describes as some of the most personal music she's ever made. We're going back to 92 right now for her biggest solo hit, No One Else on Earth on B99.9.

1981 classic from Merle Haggard on the Country Cafe on B99.9. A full decade later, in 1991, Sammy Kershaw released his debut album. He gave us songs like Don't Go Near the Water, Yard Sale, and his biggest hit, here's Cadillac Style on B99.9.

celebrating the best of the 80s and the 90s in the Country Cafe on B99.9. One of the original voices of the Kentucky Headhunters, Ricky Lee Phelps, is celebrating his 73rd birthday today. Ricky helped bring that band's rowdy mix of country and southern rock to radio in the 80s and the 90s.

B99.9, The Country Cafe. I'm Robin James, and in the spotlight today for the story behind the song is the late Toby Keith. And you know, sometimes a great country song starts with a broken heart. But this one, it actually started as a joke. Toby once explained that he was thinking about that old joke, what happens when you play a country song backward? You get your wife back, you get your kids back, you get your house back, and you even get your dog back. And Toby thought there might be a funny song in there. But as he started writing, something changed. And he imagined a man driving through an old neighborhood, passing the house where he once lived, and seeing his children, his former wife, and even the family dog. But there's another man living the life that he used to live. Now, the song was not autobiographical. Toby was just imagining how painful that situation would be. And so what started out as a lighthearted idea became one of his most emotional recordings. October 8th, 1994, Toby Keith had his second number one country hit, Who's That Man? Toby Keith. That's the story behind On the Country Cafe on B99.9.

0: the late Toby Keith on the Country Cafe on B99.9 with the story behind Who's That Man? On the way, do you remember the Common Threads tribute to the Eagles album? I've got one from that on the way on B99.9.
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From the PVT studios, it's Robin James. Today's life observation: only in America do banks leave the vault doors open and then chain the pens to the counter. Apparently, you can trust us with money, but you can't trust us with office supplies. How true is that?

the day, Potts Farm was a place to go. Load a truck up, hit the dirt road. Jump the barbed wire, spread the word. Light the bonfire and call the girls. King and the Can and the Marlboro Man. Jack and Jim were a few good men. Where you learn how to kiss and cuss and fight too. Better watch out for the boys in blue. And all this small town, he said, she said. Ain't it funny how rumors spread? Like I know something y'all don't know. Man, that talk is getting old. You better mind your business, man. Watch your mouth. Before I have to knock that loud mouth out. I'm tired of talking, man. Y'all ain't listening. Them old

Hey, B99.9. It's hard not to do that at the end of that song. B99.9. If you are paying attention to Major League Baseball, then you probably know in the playoffs that last night the Braves were eliminated. I watched a little bit of that game. The Dodgers winning 4-1. Milwaukee knocked out San Diego. So the Brewers and the Dodgers will meet for the National League pennant now. And the Yankees are out. So Tampa Bay sweeping New York in 3 games with a controversial fan interference call, wiping out a potential game-tying home run. People are talking about that today. Three still going. Cleveland and the Chicago White Sox. The Guardians won 9-3 last night. Game 4 is tonight.

0: Chief on B99.9. NASCAR headed to our home track at Martinsville. We want to send you for the weekend. We're giving you a chance to win a pair of tickets to all three races, October 30th through November 1st. That's the Truck Race, the O'Reilly Auto Parts Series, and the Cup Series. Just register. That's all you have to do. You want to do that before October 24th. 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

Tomorrow I'm gonna leave here. I'm gonna let you go and walk away like every day I said I would. And tomorrow

And Kane Brown with his latest number one on Southern Virginia's country station. Jordan Davis news, he's already working on his next album. He's written a song with his brother, Jacob, and Graylin James, and the new album is expected to be released in 2027. We're going back to 2020, slow dancing in a parking lot.

He's a ranch hand in a pinch, man. 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'Cause she's a gold digger with a quick trigger. A cast iron skillet swing.

0: on my horseback.
1: B99.9 is Cody Johnson. This story makes me want to go digging around through those boxes in my attic. A copy of the very first Captain America comic book just sold for more than $716,000. What? $716,000. The copy of the very first Captain America comic book was found in a cardboard box. Yeah, and it's a 1941 issue that introduced us to Captain America, Bucky Barnes, and the Red Skull. So suddenly, cleaning out the attic doesn't sound like such a bad idea.
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From the PBT studios on B99.9, I'm Robin James. Bradley Cooper and Gigi Hadid. Why would I talk about them today? Apparently, they're married. According to all of the internet sources today, the two were spotted in Paris wearing matching gold wedding bands.

you haven't figured out what's for supper tonight, join the crowd. How about pancakes? How does that sound? The Martinsville Kiwanis Club is holding their Pancake Day today at the Broad Street parking lot in Uptown Martinsville. $10 gets you all the pancakes you can eat, sausage and beverage, and it supports programs for local children and young people. 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That's the Martinsville Kiwanis Club. Pancake Day today till 6 tonight.

0: 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Jackson Dean is coming to the Harvester Performance Center October 29th. The Magnolia Sage Tour brings you all of his hit songs, including Heavens to Betsy. 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

none. I'm Robin James. Understand we have some special listeners this afternoon. I've got some friends that are working hard at the happiest place in town. It's called Three Balloons. And that is where my goddaughter Ashlyn works with her friend Steve and several others there. And they make some extraordinary items. And they are a group of special needs young adults that do an incredible thing. So I want to give a shout out for my friends listening at Three Balloons in Roanoke, the happiest place in town. And thank you for listening this afternoon. Thank you for all that you do. You do make the world a happy place.

South of Sanity, Zach Top on B99.9. October is Breast Cancer Awareness Month, and so here's a reminder. We get so busy taking care of everybody else, ladies, that you sometimes put your own health at the bottom of the list. So if you are due a mammogram, make that appointment. And if you've noticed anything different, please don't put it off. Please talk to your doctor. Breast Cancer Awareness Month. I'll be reminding you all month long, as I do each day.

0: It's Hudson Westbrook and Painted You Pretty on B99.9. The Virginia Tech Hokies taking their 4-1 record into California to play the Golden Bears on Saturday afternoon, kickoff at 3:30. We'll bring you the game on B99.9. And don't forget, you have a chance to win tickets for the home games for the rest of the season. Virginia Tech and a couple of sold-out games, we've got tickets. All you have to do to win them is text the keyword Hokies, H-O-K-I-E-S, text Hokies to 276-629-9999, and you'll be in the running to win tickets to all of Virginia Tech's remaining home games. How does that sound? It is time for me to step aside. Johnny Law is on the way next to take care of you through the rest of this beautiful afternoon, and I hope that you do enjoy it. Thank you always for listening. Take care of you. Bye.
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3: Here's your forecast for Rocky Mount, Martinsville, and Smith Mountain Lake. Becoming partly cloudy tonight with lows in the middle 50s. Mostly sunny on Friday. It'll be cooler with highs in the mid 70s. Mostly cloudy for Friday night. Lows going down to the mid 50s. A mostly cloudy Saturday with highs in the lower 70s. Rain comes into the picture Saturday night into Sunday with lows in the upper 50s and highs in the upper 60s. Mostly cloudy with rain for Sunday evening, then becoming clear overnight with near steady temperatures in the mid 60s. I'm Johnny Cottle on Southern Virginia's Country Station.

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What movie is that from? Southern Virginia's country station, B99.9, just after 3 o'clock. Johnny Law, 10-8 in the BBT studios. Here's Clay Walker.

$3,000 for 6 days. And Vivian, I will let you go. Southern Virginia's country station, B99.9. On the way, Megan Patrick, Mark Chestnut, got some Ella Langley. Oh, how I wish. Jason Aldean, Lainey Wilson, and much more. Here's Nate Smith, World on Fire.

0: Virginia's Country Station, B99.9. Here's a vitamin D story. A milk tanker recently overturned in Grand Rapids, Michigan. Milk and some fuel spilled onto the roadway, and crews had to treat it as a hazardous material spill because of the fuel, the large amount of milk, and the location near a river. State police said the milk could not simply be washed away because it could harm fish in the water system. I had no idea that fish were lactose intolerant.
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2: Here's your forecast for Rocky Mount, Martinsville, and Smith Mountain Lake. Becoming partly cloudy tonight with lows in the middle 50s. Mostly sunny on Friday. It'll be cooler with highs in the mid 70s. Mostly cloudy for Friday night. Lows going down to the mid 50s. A mostly cloudy Saturday with highs in the lower 70s. Rain comes into the picture Saturday night into Sunday with lows in the upper 50s and highs in the upper 60s. Mostly cloudy with rain for Sunday evening, then becoming clear overnight with near steady temperatures in the mid 60s. I'm Johnny Cottle on Southern Virginia's Country Station.

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Southern Virginia's country station, B99.9, and a man in Beech Grove, Indiana, drove a van through a home's wall and then began taking items from his vehicle. When the homeowner confronted the man, he said his gas pedal had locked up. He left saying he had a doctor's appointment, despite bystanders telling him not to go. The man

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1: Here's your forecast for Rocky Mount, Martinsville, and Smith Mountain Lake. Becoming partly cloudy tonight with lows in the middle 50s. Mostly sunny on Friday. It'll be cooler with highs in the mid 70s. Mostly cloudy for Friday night. Lows going down to the mid 50s. A mostly cloudy Saturday with highs in the lower 70s. Rain comes into the picture Saturday night into Sunday with lows in the upper 50s and highs in the upper 60s. Mostly cloudy with rain for Sunday evening, then becoming clear overnight with near steady temperatures in the mid 60s. I'm Johnny Cottle on Southern Virginia's Country Station.

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This is Johnny Law, lawman in the PVT studios. And music this hour from Bailey Zimmerman, Post Malone, featuring Blake Shelton, Kenny Chesney, Zach Top 2. Here's Darren.

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6: Here's your forecast for Rocky Mount, Martinsville, and Smith Mound Lake. Becoming partly cloudy tonight with lows in the middle 50s. Mostly sunny on Friday. It'll be cooler with highs in the mid 70s. Mostly cloudy for Friday night. Lows going down to the mid 50s. A mostly cloudy Saturday with highs in the lower 70s. Rain comes into the picture Saturday night into Sunday with lows in the upper 50s and highs in the upper 60s. Mostly cloudy with rain for Sunday evening, then becoming clear overnight with near steady temperatures in the mid 60s. I'm Johnny Cottle on Southern Virginia's Country Station.

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0: 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But that's better than nothing, right?
1: Reddick on Return to Charlotte Oval. I'm Susie Armstrong. The story next on NASCAR Today. 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
1: Tyler Reddick sat on the pole and finished 10th in the final Roval race at Charlotte Motor Speedway last year. With the NASCAR Cup Series returning to the Oval this weekend, the 2311 Racing pilot and much of the field must pivot back to Oval racing.
3: The one thing that can't get lost in any of this is for a lot of the drivers in the field, this will be our first time racing there in the fall in those cooler temperatures. Most of us have only ran the 600, and then we've ran the Roval. You know, I don't know if the notes from the old car and the old days are really going to apply necessarily, but I think a lot of people are going to go into thinking it's treated like 600, but it's going to be cooler. The distance are going to be shorter. The stages are going to be different. The strategies are going to be different.
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13: Here's your forecast for Rocky Mount, Martinsville, and Smith Mountain Lake.
11: becoming partly cloudy tonight with lows in the middle 50s. Mostly sunny on Friday. It'll be cooler with highs in the mid 70s. Mostly cloudy for Friday night. Lows going down to the mid 50s. A mostly cloudy Saturday with highs in the lower 70s. Rain comes into the picture Saturday night into Sunday with lows in the upper 50s and highs in the upper 60s. Mostly cloudy with rain for Sunday evening, then becoming clear overnight with near steady temperatures in the mid 60s. I'm Johnny Cottle on Southern Virginia's Country Station.

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It's The Drive at 5, Johnny Law in the BBT studios. 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

I've had a lot of those rear view towns. You know, you just keep on going. Jason Aldean on Southern Virginia's Country Station, P99.9. It's the Drive at 5. On the way, George Strait, Chris Young, Megan Maroney, Garth Brooks, and now Billy Currington.

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This is Johnny Law, chasing down the best of the legends and the best of today. Here's Chris Young with Mitchell Tenpenny at the end of a bar. You can

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That's it for the Lawman. Johnny Law checking out, going 10-7. Tech Talk Live is up next at 6. And this Saturday, the Hokies take on the California Golden Bears in Cali. Pre-game begins at 1:30. Kickoff is at 3:30. Until next

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Keith Urban and Straight Line. Well, Lainey Wilson is earning praise for what she did behind the scenes to help out her tour opener, Caitlin Buds. Caitlin says that Lainey Wilson paid for equipment her band needed for the arena tour, even as going as far as sharing members of her own crew, including the sound and lighting staff, to help them out. Caitlin says that Lainey Wilson was not looking for any sort of recognition. She was just helping another artist succeed. Caitlin Buds says Lainey Wilson proved that even the biggest country stars don't just lift up the crowds, they lift each other up as well. I think the story just goes to show you that Lainey Wilson hasn't forgotten what it's like to be a newcomer in country music, trying to catch a break by helping Caitlin Buds behind the scenes. It just goes to show her heart is as big as her career, reaching back and helping the next person in line. Here's Wildflowers and Wild Horses, Lainey Wilson on B99.

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0: Country Station, Thomas Red, Jordan Davis. Ain't a bad life. Carrie Underwood wasted before that. On the way in just moments, another 50 minutes of continuous country underway next with Rascal Flatts.
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